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2: 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I'm your host Lala, and I'm super excited for tonight's playlist because I am playing some things that are very, very vibrant and then some things that just put you in such a good mood. I'm also playing some throwbacks. There are two on here that will ultimately be surprising because I haven't either played them a lot or you haven't heard them in a while. But again, I'm super excited to play this playlist for you all tonight. I have some new ads. I also have, again, some oldies on here. So I think that this is a great variety, and I just hope that this playlist brings you some sort of joy or some sort of groove to your day, especially as you're closing out your night and into Friday. So without further ado, I want to get into a longer part of the playlist where it's just you and the music. So without further ado, you're listening to Lala's Playlist on KXLU 88.9 FM, Los Angeles. 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

welcome back to Lala's Playlist on KXLU 88.9 FM Los Angeles. I'm your host, Lala, and that was a long one, but I want to talk about the songs you just listened to. First, you listened to Songbird, Korean version by NCT Wish. I love NCT Wish down. Like, they are one of my favorite groups of all time, especially one of my favorite NCT subunits. I think as recently as about a year or two ago, they've really risen to my top spot for NCT in terms of subunits. So I love every song that they put out, and it's just always a vibe. It's always just great to hear this colorfulness in NCT, and NCT Wish is securing that. And Songbird is just one of those songs where I love that they have this signature like burst of color in their choruses. So yeah, Songbird, Korean version by NCT Wish. Then you listen to Girls by Twee, that's spelled G-R-L-S, take out the I. And this song is just fun. This was one of their, I would say, like pre-debut songs that they put out with a music video on YouTube to kind of debut and show us kind of the vibe that Tune and Play would have. I believe that's what the album is called. Twee, or like the vibe that Twee would kind of have as they debuted. So yeah, Girls by Twee. I want to say this isn't my favorite on the actual debut project, but I think it's a great roundup for their debut album, as this is the final song on the album. Then you listen to View by Shiny. Oh my gosh, this is such a throwback, isn't it? I just wanted to play this song because I really had been thinking about Shiny over the weekend, and I really do miss them a lot. It's not like they're gone or like they're out of the scene. I think Taemin just actually released something recently. But View by Shiny is just one of those classics that you have to play. It's just such a good song. And it also made me think of the next song, Sunburst by Rise, which was just released, which is also just a great sound. I think this is kind of Rise's signature sound in a way. It kind of reminds me of Impossible, but Sunburst, right? It's such a great song. I think this is a Japanese release, so it's kind of cool that they kind of carry this sound into their Japanese releases, especially after having like Love 119. I don't remember their other ones. I'm blanking on it. I can see the video in my head, but this is such a great reintroduction of that sound of Rise that I really enjoy. So yeah, Sunburst by Rise. Then you listen to Next Mistake by Boy Next Door. This song never gets old for me. I think No Drama is one of Boy Next Door's best projects, if not their best. And actually, I won't say that. It's one of their best. I can't choose. But Next Mistake is one of my favorite songs up in No Genre. And I think it just fits really well with the theme of this playlist. Then you listen to Home by 17. This is the first song that came to mind when creating this playlist. I just love the subtleness of it, but then also the burst again into that chorus. And the choreo is absolutely beautiful. The music video for this is absolutely beautiful. So please go check that out. This song came out a while ago, and I found it interesting that this also came out when Getting Closer came out. And I remember how people actually didn't like Getting Closer, but I was one of those ones that loved Getting Closer, as well as Home. And so I just find it funny because I think that was one of the moments when I realized like, oh, like there's different opinions on this. Interesting. But yeah, I really enjoyed Getting Closer, but also Home that you just listened to. Then you listen to Fairy of Shampoo by Tomorrow by Together. This is a cover or like a remake of Fairy of Shampoo. But Tomorrow by Together beautifully puts this together, especially with Yeonjun's rap, and the fairy lightness of it all. If you actually go back on YouTube and watch all of the different videos of the era when this came out, which was 2020, wow, that was a while ago. it was just such a nice era. Colorful hair. It was just so different than it is today. But Tomorrow by Together still has that essence and coolness today, as they did when they were performing Fairy Shampoo.
and I hope to see this in concert someday. Then you listen to Boy With Love featuring Halsey by BTS, and this is off of Map of the Soul 7. To this day, I still mourn Map of the Soul tour. Oh, we had tickets and everything. But Boy With Love, I was actually really, really happy to hear Boy With Love because this is also off of Map of the Soul Persona. So I didn't miss out on seeing that in 2019 when that dropped. I am devastated, however, that LA Day 4 or Day 3 got home, because that is one of my favorite songs of all time, and that was the one song that I really, really wanted to hear in 2019 but didn't get a chance to because they didn't have it on the set list and there were no surprise songs back then. But Boy With Love is just such a great title track, and I remember getting this to the point that it did with the music video views and where I was at and all of that, as well as them performing on TV, and I was in vacation in Mexico, so that was so cool. Then you finally just listen, oh, not finally, but you just listen to Feel My Rhythm by Red Velvet. Feel My Rhythm, also a classic, such a great song. I think this is one of Red Velvet's best title tracks, and great use of classical and familiar musicality. But I also just really, really love this elegant vibe that Red Velvet has, that has this ominous feeling, but it's also very true to Red Velvet. And then finally, you just listen to Mr. Chu by A-Pink. Oh, I typed in A-Pink and I was like, oh, what song am I gonna play for y'all? And I just realized, you know, let's keep it simple. Let's go to Mr. Chu. And Mr. Chu is just such a great throwback, a great callback to greatness of A-Pink. I do miss A-Pink, as do miss a lot of different girl groups that were out there, y'all. I saw a list scrolling on TikTok and I was like, oh my gosh, all of these people disbanded, like Weki Mekis, G-Friend, Goo Goo Dan, like Cherry Bullet. Oh man, like some people like don't know today, they just don't know. But Mr. Chu, I just wanted to play this for you, for all the A-Pink fans out there, and all of those who yearn for second gen and third gen a little bit of that sound again. But yeah, that was a long first part of Lala's playlist for tonight on KXLU 88.9 FM Los Angeles. I hope that you enjoyed it and it was a little bit refreshing. But let's get into the last part of Lala's playlist for tonight on KXLU 88.9 FM Los Angeles, and take it slow and also reflect a little bit and also feel great about ourselves. 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Let's go.

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I'm your host Lala, and let's go over the songs you just listened to. First, you listened to Day After Day by NCT 127 off of their newest album, Blingy, with the five members that are here, minus the two that are in military service. Blingy is just such a great album. I think this is such a great we're back, even though it is only just five, but it really, really kind of revives the fandom a little bit, you know, like after everything that happened. But Day After Day is just such a great album. Song. And it kind of reminds me a little bit of NCT Dream in a way, if that makes sense. Like that kind of vibe. I'm getting Broken Melodies. I'm getting Teddy Bear. Like it's not the same exact sound, but it has that, that feeling to it. It just feels good. Just listen to it, I think. Or like Hello Future a little bit. Like it has that kind of sound, in terms of just what the song is saying and then how you kind of react to the song or how you feel about it. But again, this album is just a masterclass in a return for a group that has been through a lot, has been through military service, has been through a lot of different things, and it's just such a great album, and I'm so happy that they're back, and I can't wait for other new projects that they release. Then you listen to Next to You by Ohio of Longshot and Louis of Longshot as well. And this is from their Four Show Boys. I think this is like their pre-debut mixtape in a way. And Next to You is just such a good song. This again reminds me of like K-dramas at the end, or when there's just such a nice part when they're going on a date, walking

What's up, guys? That song was called I Left You by the band Sophia. It's a long one. Not as long as some of the other stuff that I play, i.e. Punxsutawney. I'm looking at you guys. But great song, either way. I'm going to play Fields by Centaur now, which is, I think, like the drummer...

and the lead singer of Hum are in, or something like that. I actually found them before I found Hum, which is kind of backwards, but yeah, they make really good music. And they have an album called In Streams, which is really, really good. And I would also recommend that if you're into... I don't know what kind of... What's their genre? People are going to get mad at me for this. I feel like I should look it up. Anyway, this is Fields by Centaur. In the meantime, I'm going to look up what genre Hum is. Grunge? I don't know. Here it is. It's good. You should listen to it if you want. 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

How cool is that? That's some throw spark for you. And that's not out. So, shh. DL on the down low. But yes, that was throw spark. I also played AEIOU by. Nope. Rewind. I played Jessica by AEIOU. Louisville Slugger by The Ritenello Form. Smoke Eyes by Michael Cera. Did you know that Michael Cera has like a really cool album out? I didn't. I think someone had told me that a while ago, but I never actually took the time to listen to it. But it's really good. Which I don't know. I don't think that's like surprising. He's a really talented actor, but I was like, wow, he's a really great musician as well, which is cool. All right, guys, I'm gonna play Weight of Words by Blazed. And then I'm also going to play No Way by February, which, come on, can't go wrong. Good stuff. All right. Thank you for tuning in to Polarity on KXLU 88.9 FM. I'm here for the next half an hour or so. My show ends at 1, but KXLU is happening 24 hours a day. It's true. Even when there's not DJs in the station, there is the bot that is playing music for you. So we are always here on KXLU.com and obviously over FM. Curious how many people listen on FM and how many people just do online. I think at this point, more people listen online because if you're not in LA, obviously you can't get the signal. But yeah, I would hope that a lot of people are still tuning in via the actual radio frequency, which is cool. I always love telling people that go to LMU. If you ever look at the top of the Malone building, there's a giant red spike that is literally the radio transmitter. People don't even, it's like you just learn to sort of ignore it, but then as soon as you notice it, it's really hard to unsee. Anyway. Blah, blah, blah. All right, this is Weight of Words by Blazed. Thank you for tuning in to KXLU.

That song was Step Into You by Hum. I also played Some Kind of Cadwallader by Algernon Cadwallader. Kind of a tongue twister there. But what a great band. I have listened to their... I don't know the album names. I think Some Kind of Cadwallader is called... Like, the song is off of an album, and I think it's also called that. They have another one with, like, the flamingos on it. And I've mostly listened to the flamingo one. But I sat down and I listened to all of their first album, I believe. Is that their first album? Some Kind of Cadwallader. Wherever that falls in the discography. And I was like, wow, this is really great, too. It's cool to me that the lead singer, I think, has, like, a really beautiful and also like abrasive voice at the same time, like, because it's like screamy and like very much like, you know, emo adjacent, but also like he's like hitting those notes and he sounds really good too, so it's like a nice blend. And yeah, I always think that's kind of like a good like palate cleanser in terms of like other sort of like harder stuff, because like it's so happy, it's literally like, you know, like flowery, you know, like even just from the like album covers, like the cover for that album I was just talking about, it's like, it looks like a, you know, like an elementary school project. It's so like joyous and like, you know, happy. So anyway, they're great. I played February, and now I'm going to play some other stuff. I think what I'm going to play is Ceiling by Backyard Daughter. That was not the one that I had next in the queue, but I like the song, so that's what we're gonna go with. And I hope you like it too. And I'm only on the air for 20 more minutes, but we're gonna make the most of it. We're gonna play some good stuff, guys. So I hope you enjoy. And I will be back next Friday at the same time. Crazy how that works. So yeah, thank you for listening to KXLU 88.9 FM. My name's Parker, and I hope you have been enjoying today.

All right, I got 5 more minutes left. Hope you enjoyed the show today. I'm probably gonna play one more song and then log off, and that'll be it for me today. But I hope you enjoyed. Once again, my name's Parker, and I host this show called Polarity every Friday from 11 to 1 on KXLU 88.9 FM. And I play rock music and sometimes other stuff, but mostly that. And right now, to end it out, I'm gonna play No One Could Tell by I Am Disaster, who I just found recently, and they rock. Super cool. So yeah, hope you enjoy. Hope you have a good weekend. And I will see you next week as well, hopefully. We will see. Thank you so much, everyone, for tuning in. And yeah, I'm going to close it out with No One Could Tell by I Am Disaster. Thank you for listening to KXLU 88.9 FM and supporting independent college radio.

We've got different strokes for different folks.